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6: FM, where variety comes alive, and I sure hope you enjoyed the R&B vibes this morning. I'm just about to jumpstart things, get your morning off to a finger-clicking, foot-stomping, and you know as well, a bit of toe-tapping start as we take a nostalgic step back in time, exploring the best music of the decade. So strap in, it's going to be a wild ride. And if you love the 80s as much as I do, be sure to stick around for the next 3 hours as I host Simply 80s with me, Suzanne. And our step back in time this week takes us to the 4th of June, 1989. Starting off my show with the number ones from the US, the Australian and the UK charts. So that'll be Eternal Flame from Bangles. It was the number one in the Australian charts. Rock On by Michael Damian. Exactly. From the US charts and Sealed With a Kiss, Jason Donovan from the UK charts. 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

Bob Bickers, you're tuned to VCA 88.5 FM, where variety comes alive, and you're listening to Simply 80s with me, Suzanne, in the chair until 12 midday. We are doing a look back in time to the week that was the 4th of June 1989. Don't forget, you can text me on 0440 133 885. You want a shout out, you want a song dedication, let me know. I'm here to entertain. Well, try to. On with the show, on with the show. Coming up next is Like a Prayer from Madonna, Cry in the Shame, Cry in the Shame. Johnny Diesel and the Injectors, The Living Years, Mike and the Mechanics. But right now is The Look by Roxette.

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I'm in the chair until 12 midday today, and we are doing all things 4th of June 1989 from the UK, the US, and the Australian Top 40 charts. Hope you're enjoying the music selection. Yes, I think there's some great tracks there. Brings back memories. That's another tune. Coming up now is Compulsory Hero from 1927. Good Thing by Fine Young Cannibals. Now You're in Heaven, Julian Levin. And right now, it's Kate Sobrano with Bedroom Eyes. 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
0: GFS Perth is putting out, or is actually crying out for nominations. 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And they are catalysting, oh, that's a word, a friendship revolution. And don't forget, you can text me on 0440133885, or you can email the station through on 88.5@vcafm.com.au if you require further information. A time check for you all. It's fast approaching 9:53, and it's my first hour gone. I can't believe it. You're listening to Simply 80s with me, Suzanne, in the chair until 12 midday. Now, I have a special request, a shout out and a special request. It's just slightly out of my 1989 focus, but hey, who's counting? This is to Jake. Jake at Suburban Smash Repairs. And this is a shout out for you, Jake. Thanks for listening. This is Michael Jackson. Well, he was actually a good 80s artist. And this is Beat It. Just for you, Jake. But it's 1989 I'm doing. And all the cracking tracks from the 1989. And also a shout out to Freddie, who is one of our new presenters. And he says he's enjoying the music. Well, I hope you enjoy this too. You're listening to Simply 80s with me, Suzanne, here on 88.5 FM.

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And we are doing a deep dive into the week that was, the 4th of June 1989. And my music is taken from the top 40 charts of the UK, the US, and the Australian charts of that week. And yes, and been some bangers. A few I don't remember. But anyway, on with the music. We've got coming up next, Bobby Brown, Every Little Step, Real Love by Joe Whiteley, Forever Your Girl, Paula Abdul. You must remember her. But right now is Soul to Soul, Back to Life. Now, I do remember that. I was in England at the time, having a great old time. 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

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And you are listening to Simply 80s with me, Suzanne, in the chair until 12 midday. And we are doing a deep dive into the week that was, which was, good question, my page has slipped over, 1989. And I hope you're enjoying some of the different music that was in the charts from the UK, the US and Australia. Now coming up is the Bell Sisters' Ico Ico, Cyndi Lauper, I Drove All Night, Stuck on You by Paul Norton. But right now is Close My Eyes Forever by Lita Ford. 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
0: 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Let's work together. Let's grow together. And indeed, yes, indeed, we all value our sponsors and we appreciate them because they keep the wheels of industry and the lights on here in the studio. You're listening to Simply 80s with me, Suzanne, here on airwaves until 12 midday. And it is just coming up to 11 o'clock. And we have some more music to come. We are looking at the 12th of June 1989, the top 40 tracks from the UK, the US and Australia. And yeah, that was an interesting set there. The Black Sorrows coming up next, James Floyd, the London Boys. But right now, bit of U2 and BB King, When Love Comes to Town. 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

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And I hope you're enjoying the music. It's a selection of the top 40 tracks from the week that was the 4th of June 1989 from the UK, the US and the Australian charts. As I say, you can text me on 0440 133 885. If you want a shout out or a song dedication, and it's all happening here, it certainly is. So on with the music, and a big thank you to Harvey Norman Midland and Rhino Mechanical Services in Ellenbrook for sponsoring my show. 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Yeah, yeah.

Poppy, because you're tuned to VCA 88.5 FM, where variety comes alive. And I've got a shout out here for Freddie. He is jiving, bopping, and cleaning his house, running around the kitchen table. Anyway, got another song for you, Freddie. Thanks you so much for your support and listening. It's Pink Sunshine by Fuzzbox. This is definitely an 80s track. So I hope you enjoy.

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4: 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And I'm going to give a shout out to one of our, well, long-serving, hard-working, dedicated volunteers. It's his birthday today. So from all of us to you, Mr. Peter Gray, we are going to say happy, happy birthday. And I've got a classic 80s track, one of my favourites actually, Altered Images. They're singing happy birthday. So happy birthday.

0: So that's a happy birthday. Happy birthday, Mr. Peter Gray, from all of us. From all of us here at 88.5 FM. You are a star. And going to dip into the community read file now.
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0: Ever wanted to try softball? 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A time check for you all. I'm into the last hour. Sorry, no, I'm not. I'm into the last half hour of my show. I don't know where it's gone. I've had a blast. Thank you so much for all your interactions and messages. I appreciate it indeed. 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And in this set, we're going to hear from one of my favourite, well, I've got lots of favourite 80s bands because I'm an 80s girl. Transvision Vamp, Deacon Blue, another great one. And who doesn't love a bit of Queen? But right now, it's the beautiful South. A song for whoever.

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0: Pop Pickers, you're tuned to VCA 88.5 FM, where variety comes alive. And sadly, our time's almost over. I hope you enjoyed our trip back in time to one of the iconic decades of music and culture, simply 80s. And the week that was, the 4th of June 1989. Be sure to tune in next Thursday when we can do it all again. 3 hours of the best tracks from the 80s. Stay tuned as we have an afternoon and drive time jam-packed with variety. Coming up next is The Jukebox with Kate, and then there's Groovin' with Graham at 3. Taking you into the early evening drive time is Jimmy Will Rock You, and at 7 is the delightful Narelle with her Narelle's Night Mix. It's all happening. 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And I'll leave you with saying, if the stars align and the gods agree, let's do it all again next week. Thanks for listening and texting into my show. I've had a laugh. I've had a blast. I hope you've enjoyed it all. And a big thank you to Harvey Norman Midland and Rhino Mechanical Services in Ellenbrook for sponsoring my show. 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Well, I'll leave you with a little mini Milli Vanilli. Baby, don't forget my number. Absolutely, don't forget. 0440 133 885.
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1: Yes.
2: Will he offer me his jaws?
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1: Yes.
2: Again, will he offer me his hunger?
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2: And will he starve without me?
1: Yes.
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1: Yes.
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2: Yes.
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Let me hear you sing it. Everybody in the place, put those hands in the air. Yeah, check it out one time. You know it's for real. Then trash with you all on your set. Getting biz, come on.

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Hope you've enjoyed listening to the classic tracks as much as I've enjoyed playing them for you. Almost time for me to go now. 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
4: Yes, good afternoon and welcome again to Come Grooving with Graham here on 88.5. And we do have some variety for the next couple of hours. Not a very nice afternoon, so great time to just sit back, relax and enjoy some good music. So, let's get the show underway. Going to start in the 90s with the Spice Girls.

96, yeah. Hi, this is Grooving with Graham, where we play a selection of tracks from across the decades, from the 50s, do go back there today, and right the way through to the current day. And if you've got any particular songs that you'd like played, please send a text in on 0440 133 885, and we'll see what we can do. If we can't play them this week, we'll try and put them up for next week. We also celebrate a few birthdays and mention a few people who passed away. Not many birthdays this week, but we're going to start with one now. Born this day, 1949, 77 today, is Frank Lee Beard. And funny enough, he was born in Frankston, Texas, and a drummer with the band ZZ Top. Yes. And Frank Lee Beard was the only member, funnily enough, who didn't have a beard. That's a bit strange considering that's his name, isn't it? But there you go. Anyway, this track from ZZ was only a minor hit here in Australia, but big around the rest of the world, and went gold in the UK back in 1983. So, give me all your loving. Happy birthday, Frank.

Of course, was the debut single from the Spice Girls, and when they launched that, I don't expect they thought they would be as popular as they were. That was back in 1990.

Yeah, there they go, ZZ Top, and Give Me All Your Loving. To liven things up a bit here, isn't it, on Grooving with Graham. We'll calm things down now. Yes, that's what we do, we play a good mixture. American singer-songwriter Richard Marx, and this was one of his very early hits, and was a success right around the world when he was singing about Hazard.

goes into the distance there. Good old Richard Marx and Hazard. Right, keep the music going now, and into the 70s we go. And this was a global success for a band that came out of Yorkshire over in the UK, Smokey. A song written by Nicky Chinn and Mike Chapman, like a lot of the stuff was for them at the time. And as I say, global hit in 76 when they were Living Next Door to Alice.

0: 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The time has come to pick up the little ones from school. 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
1: Graham is taking you way back in time, right here on 88.5, where variety comes alive.

I think everybody knows that track, without a doubt, from the 60s, Good Vibrations, of course, the Beach Boys. And the reason for playing that one today, I found this hard to believe, actually. It was a year ago today that Brian Wilson passed away at the age of 82. Of course, Brian, well-renowned as the brains behind the Beach Boys, with all his ideas and his sounds and everything. But yeah, passed away a year ago today. Couldn't resist putting that one out there. Next, the band that was originally the House Martins over in the UK, up in the northeast of England, and changed the name to the Beautiful South. Suzanne played this song this morning in her 60s show, but it was definitely a different version by Beautiful South than what I'm going to play. I've got the actual original version here, written by Paul Heaton. First single released by them back in 1989, which they took to number two in the UK. It's the song For Whoever, right here on 88.5 Weather Variety.

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1: Yes, for the first time this afternoon, we dive into the community file and give everybody a reminder that the restricted burn-in period runs from the 1st of June through to the 30th of September. So you can now light up those bonfires and get rid of all your waste. Obviously, you can burn without a permit. The way it's been raining today, you might have trouble getting it going. But as long as your property is over 2,000 square metres and you're only burning vegetative or untreated wood. Okay, so of course, if the fire danger becomes rating is higher or above, then the total fire ban will be declared again. But for the moment, you've got to get rid of some of that rubbish you've been saving up to get rid of. Make sure you're safe when you do it. Make sure you take care. Make sure you've got fire beating equipment around. You can get on and do it. And I know only too well because we've been doing some at home. Right, back to the music now. And a track from 1991 went platinum here in Australia, very popular in Australia. Son of John, it's Julian Lennon. And he was singing about salt water.

Julian Lennon there, right here on 88.5, where variety comes alive. Yeah, this is Grooving with Graham here on a Thursday afternoon, and a dull grey wet one it is this afternoon as well, bringing Sir choice of music, which I hope is keeping you entertained. If you've got any particular tracks you would like played, the offer's out there, 0440 133 885. Right, another birthday now. This lady is 62 today. Surprised me, actually. 62-year-old Penny Ford, born in Cincinnati and over in the States, of course. Singer, songwriter, multi-instrumentalist, and she also became a record producer. And born in the States, but became a member of the lead singer with the German Eurodance band Snap. Yeah, remember them? Yeah, from the 90s. It's hard to believe it's that far back, yeah. This was a global hit for Snap. You'll know it only too well. Happy birthday, Penny, on lead vocals of Rhythm is a Dancer.

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hard to believe it. That was 10cc's very first single release, Donna, of course. And that was written by members Lowell Krem and Kevin Godley, who went off on their own after a while as Godley and Krem. That was released in 1972 and reached number two over in the UK. Talking about Donna, how about this one from Ritchie Valens back in 1958?

was English rock band, of course. Rock band, The Stranglers, came from Surrey, just outside London, over there in the UK. And that was probably their biggest success, one of their early tracks, Golden Brown, from 1982. Right, we're fast running up to the top of the hour, and around this time, we normally go back in time. I know we went back a few songs ago with Richie Valens, but we got a birthday today, and this lady is 80, Judy Craig, born this day, 1946, lead singer with the band The Chiffons. Do you remember them? Yeah, they came out of the Bronx, as did Judy, and had quite a bit of success in the very early 60s. This particular one, written by Goffin and King, was hit pretty much around the world, and it's not very apt today, I have to say. From 1963, happy birthday to Judy, and it's One Fine Day.

Yes, one fine day, and that's certainly not apt today, as we well know and mentioned a couple of times. Right, instrumental time now as we go up to 4 o'clock, and not played this one before, and we will all remember it. Do you remember back in the early 1980s, the television series The Hill Street Blues? Yeah, we all do. This is the theme tune from that. It's performed by a guy called Mike Post. Here it is, The Hill Street Blues, right here on 88.5, where variety is coming alive.

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5: It's time for Groovin' Graham's Three in a Row.

There we had it, Grooving Grahams, three in a row for this Thursday afternoon. And I'm sure you knew the tracks, or pretty sure you will have done. They were, of course, the Water Boys, Hole of the Moon, China Crisis, Black Man Ray, and finally the Proclaimers, I'm Gonna Be 500 Miles. And the man behind those, or performed on all of those, was a guy called Kevin Wilkinson. He was born this day back in 1958 in Stoke-on-Trent, and was a well-received new wave drummer, both live and as a session musician. Played a session on the first two tracks, The Water Boys and China Crisis, and then joined the Proclaimers on the road and played live with the Proclaimers, was their drummer for several years. Unfortunately, committed suicide back at the age of 41, and then left behind a wife and three children. Very sad. Great drummer, well thought of, well respected British drummer, and left in a sad circumstances, but three great tracks left behind. This one from the Hollies was big in Australia, released as a single here and in New Zealand, but not over in Europe. Written by Tony Hicks, of course, the lead guitarist, and it was a big hit over here. Too Young to Be Married, right away back in the 70s.

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English indie rock band there, Razorlight. Play them quite often here on Grooving with Graham. They were a band that never really made it big here in Australia, but were very popular over in the UK and throughout Europe. That one particularly was their last major success back in 2008, and that was entitled Wire to Wire. Now, born on this day back in 1948 was Lindsay Monckton Rubin, better known as Lindsay DePaul, born in London, English singer, songwriter, and record producer. Could have done three in a row from her, I suppose, today. She's definitely wrote for various artists throughout her successful career. Sadly, no longer with us, Lindsay, but very, very popular and a lovely lady by all accounts. A song coming up from her that reached number five in the UK and number four here in Australia back in 1972. She wrote it, in fact, for Peter Noon of Herman's Hermits fame, of course. But indeed, he didn't want it. She recorded it, and I say 72, had a big hit with it here and throughout Europe. It was entitled Sugar Me.

Lindsay DePaul there into the background. Yes, your tune to Grooving with Graham on 88.5 Thursday afternoons between 3 and 5, playing tracks from across the decades. A bit late now for requests, but if you send them in, text me on 0440 133 885. I'll throw them in next week's show. Right, next up is American rock band Aerosmith. Haven't played anything for them for a good few weeks. And this particular track sold 5 million copies in the United States back in 1989. It is Loving on Elevator.

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2: 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So that's what's there. And now we've got to talk about a lady who passed away 2 years ago today at the age of 80. French lady Françoise Hardy, singer, songwriter, very popular in Europe and a bit of success here. So we're going to go back to the 60s with Françoise Hardy, and just mentioned at that time, if you like the 60s, don't forget I'm here again between 3 and 5 tomorrow with 60s Sounds from the Valley. But here is Françoise Hardy going all over the world.

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Yeah, played that one a few weeks ago and I thought I'd give it another run out. I quite like that. It's a British English rock band, Reef, of course, there, and Place Your Hands from 1996. It went platinum in the UK and even hit the charts here in Australia back in 1996. Right, final birthdays. Born this day, 1960, in London, Nick Hallam. And a year later in London, Robert Birch. They got something in common. They're both members of the English hip-hop band Stereo MC. Yeah, a year they put apart on their birth dates. Both born in London, as I say, and both joined up and became members of Stereo MCs. And this was a big one for them. Only minor here in Australia, but massive in the UK from 92. Step it up. And happy birthday, boys, Nick and Robert.

There we go. Stereo MCs and Step It Up. Right, fast rising the end of the show. Now, amazing. Jimmy's arrived in the studio. He'll be taking over from me and rocking the evening. Let's have a little bit of Lindsay Buckingham.

is. Good old Lindsay there. He's in trouble again. He's always in trouble. Right, one more track before we go to our final track. My old mate, Mike Berry. And we're going back to the 60s. As I say, I'm back again tomorrow between 3 and 5 with 60s Sounds. And he's got his tribute to Buddy Holly.

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Well done, Mike. Sadly, of course, passed away last couple of years ago. No longer with us. Right, so here we go. Up to the end of the show. Just going to say, hope you've enjoyed the last 2 hours of Grooving with Graham. Make sure you stay tuned. Jim is on air to take you through to the evening. And, well, as normal, make sure you stay safe. See you tomorrow with 60 Sounds from the Valley. Going to leave you with a track from Titanic and Celine Dion.

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2: 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Hello and welcome to Jimmy Will Rock You. 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A big thank you to Graham for his show, Grooving with Graham, as he does every Thursday from 3 p.m. The man does know how to put a playlist together, and I'm always nervous about can I keep the bar raised, such as Graham does. Thanks, Graham. Great program. If you want a bit more of Graham, and who doesn't, as I always say, you can catch him on a Friday from 3 p.m. And if you like your 60s music, he's got the playlist for you. Look forward to having your company on this Thursday evening. 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A big thank you to Harvey Norman Midland and IGA stores in Ellenbrook, Stratton, Mannington and Caulfield Fresh IGA. Let's start rocking with a bit of Ice House and Electric Blue. On this wet Thursday evening, let's start rocking right here on 88.5 FM's Jimmy.

0: There's the Stereophonics, and have a nice day, and I hope you are, and I hope you're going to have a wonderful, wonderful evening. Stay tuned to 88.5 FM, won't you, as the biggest and the best rock and pop hits from the 70s, 80s, 90s and more continue on your wet Thursday evening, taking you right through to 7 p.m. as we do every Tuesday and Thursday. Right now, as we know, yes, the drizzle's happening out there. It's currently, right now, 16 degrees. We are getting down to a minimum of 9 degrees and a cool Friday maximum of 15 degrees, but the wet weather will continue and hang around to at least Tuesday of next week. What are you going to do? It is winter, folks.
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something from the 90s there. A Girl Like You, Edward Collins. You're on VCA 88.5 FM, where variety comes alive. 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

You are tuned to VCA 88.5 FM. There's Aerosmith and Jamie's Got a Gun. Stick with me in about 15 minutes' time. We've got the feature of the show, the main event. We go back-to-back with the songs from the band or artist that I've chosen for you this evening. Always a biggie, the main event. Looking forward to that. A lot more rock and pop hits taking you right through to 7 p.m. all from the 70s, 80s, 90s, and more. Well, on this day in music history, in fact, we're going to fast forward to one day. Tomorrow, the 12th of June, marks 23 years since these songwriters were inducted into the Hall of Fame. It was Little Richard. It was Van Morrison. It was Queen inducted tomorrow. 23 years were they inducted into the Songwriters Hall of Fame, and including this superstar, Phil Collins, inducted into the Rock and Roll Hall of Fame as a songwriter 23 years ago tomorrow. Let's keep rocking with a bit of Phil Collins and 88.5 FM's Jimmy Will Rock You.

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0: 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Yes, you are tuned to VCA 88.5 FM, where variety comes alive. Welcome to the second half of the program tonight. It's now time, it's that time of the night where we go for back-to-back. Yeah, the two in a row from the same band or artist. Here come the bells.
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0: Yeah, this is an American rock band from San Francisco, California, who formed in 1979. Prior to 1983, this rock group was originally known as Sharp Young Men. Do you know who they are? However, since 2020, the band are on a hiatus and not tonight. Unfortunately, they're not together anymore on a hiatus, but tonight we bring them back because the two in a row, the main event on 88.5 FM's Jimmy Will Rock You, is Faith No More.

0: Faith No More, the two in a row on 88.5 FM's Jimmy Will Rock You Tonight. Great rock band there. Two great numbers, another great main event. Yeah, they were formed in San Francisco in 1979. Since 2020, they're on hiatus. No one knows where they all are, I guess. No longer Faith No More. But tonight, we brought them back from hiatus live from the studios of 88.5 FM. Look forward to having your company right through to 7pm. If you stuck with me from the start, thank you very much. If you just tuned in, there's a lot more rock and pop hits from the 70s, 80s, 90s and more still to come your way.
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0: 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No doubt about that. Hey, in the meantime, we're just going to keep going with the biggest and the best rock and pop hits right here on 88.5 FM's Jimmy Will Rock You.

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4: 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Let's keep rocking with Powderfinger. Sun sets. The sun's gone. The rain's still around. So if you're on the roads, do take extra care. Let's keep rocking right here on 88.5 FM's Jimmy Will Rock You.

0: 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A big shout out to our regular listener now, Baz, who's driving home from work. Baz, you take extra care on the roads. He's put in a request. He wants a bit of Iron Maiden. That's now playing for you, Baz. 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
4: 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Now, we're just about out of the show tonight. We've got two or three songs to finish off this evening's program. A big hello to Narelle, who I know is listening, but for the next 6 weeks, due to work commitments, she can't commit to the studios of 88.5 with her show, Narelle's Night Mix. However, have we got a fill-in for her? Locked and loaded in studio number one is Freddie from Community Matters. So for the next six Thursday nights, Freddie's going to put his A to Z of playlist of great variety of music and try and fill in the shoes of Narelle's Night Mix. So stay tuned for Freddie. He's going to take you right through to 9pm every Thursday for the next 6 weeks. And once Freddie leaves, he's going to put on his disco shoes and set up the disco hits from 9 till midnight. Yep, that's right. So your Thursdays sound and look pretty good. Before we say our goodbyes, a quick message from one of our big, big fans at 88.5 FM. It's young Ollie.
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4: 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Thank you, Ollie. 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Thoroughly enjoyed being with you this week. If you like what you've heard, you can catch me every Tuesday and Thursday from 5 till 7pm. From the studios of 88.5, you have been rocked on Jimmy Will Rock You. For now, all I'll say is keep rocking. Here's Supertramp. Over to you, Freddie.

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8: Good evening, this is Narelle Nightmix, but tonight and for the next 6 weeks you will be with me, Freddie, and we're gonna call it Freddie's Nightmix until Narelle is back. Thank you, Jimmy, thank you for your show, and we're gonna start with our music from the 2024-2025, some from 2010. We're gonna start with Olivia Rodrigo. 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

88.5 FM, and this is Norel Night Mix. You are here with Freddie, and that was Edison. Did you know that Edison started her career from TikTok before launching into music career? Her transition from influencer to a pop star surprised many critics, and she has openly discussed her mental health and online pressure. Her popular tracks is Diet Pepsi and Aquaman. We are now going to listen to Romeo from the Pink Pantherness.

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2: What a great song that was. And you're listening to Narelle Night Mix. I want to thank our sponsors, Battery World in Ellenbrook. You find him at Unit 6, number 186 at the Promenade in Ellenbrook. Thank you very much, Battery World, for sponsoring this program. We can't do it without you. So, what do we have for tonight? I'm going to get my little assistant, Ollie, and he is going to tell us what we have to do if you want to reach to 88.5 to find a song for you. So, Ollie, what number do they have to ring if they want a song?
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2: 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We are here until 9 o'clock. It is just 7:10 at the moment, and I hope that everybody is having a fantastic night. I also want to send a big shout out to Mia. She's listening to this radio, and she also prepared this music list for me tonight. So I'm extremely lucky to have someone that has prepared these songs tonight. And yes, for you, Mia, I'm gonna send you the song with Pink and White from Frank Ocean.

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Make contact with us with a song request that you want to listen to, and we can make it happen. Talking about Zara won a Swedish talent competition at just the age of 10 years old. She spoke openly about equality and social issue, and her hits were Lush Life, Never Forget You, and Symphony. We're going to go now and listen to Campbell Roan, Hot to Go. 5, 6, 7, 8.

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3: It has just gone better, isn't it? 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
3: 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And we can't forget our sponsors Better World in Ellenbrook, unit number 6, number 186, The Promenade in Ellenbrook. Thank you very much. And we're going to continue with the song from... Who's going to be? Shall we go for who? Zara.
4: Ooh.

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2: 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And for those fans of Tame Impala, she's going to have a concert, actually two concerts, on the 24th of October and also the 25th of October at the RAC Arena. They also had that Kevin Parker grew up in Perth and recorded much of Dead Belt in Western Australia, making this through a hometown show. We're going to continue with our program, and we're going to go for Black Eyed Peas. 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

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It's an incredible website, very well taught by our Peter. 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So for tonight, we're having a mix of music from 24, 25, and also 2010. We're going to continue with Whatever the Type of Talk by Men in Need.

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1: Thank you very much, Ollie. That was fantastic. And we finished the song with Katie Tunstall. And did you know that they became famous after a live TV performance using a loop pedal? They writes and performs with multiple instruments, and their biggest hits were Black Horse and The Cherry Tree, Suddenly I See. We thank also to the sponsors, Better World, Ellenbrook. You find them at unit number 6, number 186, The Promenade, Ellenbrook. And you're listening to Narelle's Night Mix. We're going to go with Marie Cassandra, which is a neighbor of here. She lives in here in Avely. And Marie Cassandra is going to sing for us, Maria, Million Billions.

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0: And we have come to an end. It is 8:45. Thank you very much to all our listeners for listening to Narelle's Night Music. I hope we made you proud, Narelle. Myself and Ollie are saying good night. We'll see you next week. Just a reminder that after this program, there is Disco Hits, and that goes from 9 o'clock to midnight. And after that, midnight to 6 a.m., it's all Aussie music. Tomorrow morning, we'll wake up with the wonderful Suzanne for Friday Vibes. That goes from 7 a.m. to 9 a.m. So thank you very much. Thank you, Ollie. Thank you for being part of this program today. It was really, really great having you.
1: Thank you very much for having me on this show, Freddie.
0: You're very welcome, and you did fantastic, Ollie. We will meet again, hopefully, next week. We're going to finish up with Capelle, and the song is called The Giver.

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realized just the other day that every time I compare myself to others or feel jealous or resentful, it's actually just my self-worth issues flaring up. And I want to let that go. 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
0: It's oi, oi, and oi. 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
1: It's as Aussie as an emu wearing a dryer bone. It's all Aussie. It's 88.5 FM.

0: name is Michelle Maynard, your local state member of parliament. 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
2: 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The clutch was on its way out when I got to Port Augusta.

21, it's a pretty important number. They say 21 is the age of responsibility. 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

You hold my hand. And there's a man next to you with a killer view of New York. And somehow you managed to get me talking too much. Yeah, there's a rhythm.

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0: Hope you're loving the variety of music on your Friday morning. 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
19: 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Minimum financed amount $750.
2: 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Turn me up. It's Friday Vibes time. Stay tuned for the next 2 hours as we do a deep dive into the archives, searching out the best upbeat tracks of the 90s and noughties to get you through the last day of your working week. Thank God it's Friday.

Poppickers, you're tuned to VCA 88.5 FM, where variety comes alive. And a big shout out to my early listeners who've texted in to me this morning. Good morning to you, Freddie. He's wrangling the children. And our wonderful host on a Wednesday, Mr. Big V, who hosts Wild on Wednesdays. Good morning to you. Do take care on the roads, people. It's a bit wet. Anyway, you're listening to Friday Vibes with me, Suzanne, here on 88.5 FM.

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It's Friday and it's Friday Vibes with Suzanne. Keep it locked on and turned up the volume here till 9 a.m.

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0: So if you're into gardening and you don't have any space, well, there is a community garden in Bennett Springs. 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Whether you're a seasonal gardener or just getting your hands dirty for the first time, our garden group is the perfect place to dig into something new. 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So you can call Crystal on 0408 093 711. For more information. And so that is the Gia Wild Plants and the Garden Club in Bennett Springs. And if you need that telephone number again, you can simply text us here on 0440 133 885, or you can email the station on 88.5 at vcafm.com.au if you need any further information. And a time check for you all. It's 7:30. If you're not up and at 'em, you better get up and you better get at 'em. 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So don't forget, you can text me on 0440 133 885. If you want a shout out, request a song, let me know what you're up to, what your plans are. You're listening to Friday Vibes with me, Suzanne, in the chair until 9 a.m.

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